There are moments in life where a change is needed, and sometimes we're not ready to make the change on our own. That was Jesus Culture with Miracles on Air One. I'm Monica. I'm in for Mary tonight. And I don't know if you've experienced that, where you're just kind of cruising along. You're thinking everything's fine. And God's like, no, actually, you need to make a radical, just absolute overhaul. And I'm the one that's going to help you do it. And you let him, and everything changes for the better. Elevation Worship, Chandler Moore on Air One.

So maybe you've seen those videos on Instagram where somebody is trying to show how much their life has changed because of Jesus. And the first part is debauchery and mayhem and darkness. And then all of a sudden there's a switch and the person is filled with light and they're out in a field with flowers and life is good and there's joy all over their face. And a lot of times this song is playing in the background. Here's Zariah Zachary, Back to Life on Air One.

0: So I don't know if you've ever lied to yourself. That's Zariah Zachary back to life on Air One. I'm Monica. And until very recently, I was lying to myself on a regular basis, telling myself, maybe you can relate, Monica, you're doing everything to lose weight. Nothing's happening. It's actually getting worse. Until about a week and a half ago, I hit a bottom and I was crying. And my husband's like, are you okay? And I told him what was going on and we prayed. I said, I don't know what to do. I've been trying super hard workouts. That's not working. I've been trying to quote unquote eat right. Wasn't really tracking my calories though, to be honest. And we prayed together and God led me to this podcast where a woman talked about being trapped in being overweight until she began to do something every day. She would write down a prayer and then she would say, God, I'm angry at, and then fill in the blank. God, I'm afraid of. She'd write it out and then she'd pray and ask God to remove that stuff. And she said, slowly but surely, the consciousness, the presence of God was so overwhelming that food was like a background thing. And eventually she lost 100 pounds. And I'm like, wow. Sometimes I forget that food and exercise and all the things isn't about trying harder. Sometimes it's about clearing out the clutter.
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Here's Red Rocks Worship. The Lord is with me. I feel

0: I don't know if you ever feel like you have this low level of static in your mind, you know, worry and concern. And what if? That was Red Rocks Worship. The Lord is with me on Air One. I'm Monica. I have that far too often. And sometimes I'm just living with it. And sometimes I feel, okay, I need to pray. I need to take a deep breath. And I feel like that's what the Air One Verse of the Day video devotionals is like. It's that deep breath. It's just 3 to 5 minutes. 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
3: This is how we're meant to stay with each other, to fight for each other, admonish one another, Colossians says. Be at peace with one another, Mark says. Forgive one another. Be of one mind toward one another. Give preference toward one another. Bear with one another's burdens. Love one another. Confess your sins to one another. These are verses scattered throughout the entire Bible about how we are to live communally. And this whole book was written for people to live together communally, that they would fight for each other, that they would care about each other. And this is a whole book about relationships. It's about a relationship with God, yes, but it's also about people relating to each other, how to do that better, how to stay together. Because Jesus even said as he was going away and going back to the Father, he said, hey, they're gonna know you by your love for one another. That's how they're gonna know you. So this matters, how we love one another, how we fight for one another, how we forgive one another.
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4: Did you know a good friendship is actually encouraged in the Bible? Ecclesiastes 4:12 says, a person standing alone can be attacked and defeated, but two can stand back to back and conquer. Three are even better, for a triple braided cord is not easily broken. I'm Dan, that's your verse of the day on Air One. 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

When you're weary, when you're tired, when you don't know what to do, this song is the perfect song to just declare out loud over your life, over your family, over a generation. Hope Darst, Mighty Name of Jesus on Air One.

Honestly, I feel like every day is a day to celebrate that we have breath in our lungs, that we can worship God, that we can trust Him, that we can experience life. What a gift. Tiffany Hudson, The Wonderful Blood, featuring John Wilde on Air One.

0: I think all of us have the potential to just kind of go through the motions. That was Tiffany Hudson, John Wilde's The Wonderful Blood on Air One. I'm Monica, and I was today years old when I realized something in the Old Testament, in the book of Joel. You often hear about God will restore the land the locust has stolen. And I always thought that meant that, you know, you go through bad times, God's going to make it good. When in reality, God was saying, look, you have drifted from me. You are playing religion. You're not doing the right things once you step outside of church. You're living a double life. And I'm going to send locusts. I'm going to get your attention. And then he's very specific with us. He says, even now, and this is in Joel chapter 2, declares the Lord, return to me with all your heart, with fasting and weeping and mourning. Rend your heart and not your garments. In other words, stop hiding behind shallow external religious rituals and offer God true inner repentance. Like, that is hardcore, right? It's really about not playing. And I've done that, not even realizing it. I've done that. And we get to ask God, help us to worship you and you alone.
1: 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Start every morning with inspiration in your inbox.
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3: Hey, this is Phil Wickham, and I want to remind you today that our God is an awesome God. 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He sent his son on a rescue mission to save you. And may we turn and worship him in response for all that he has promised. This is Phil Wickham, and I hope you're encouraged by my song, What an Awesome God.
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7: Did you know a good friendship is actually encouraged in the Bible? 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I'm Dan, that's your verse of the day on Air One. 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

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Even when things are really difficult, he is there to be called upon 24/7. 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

0: 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Never Leave on Air One. 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

Tried a new class today at the gym with an instructor that talked about the importance of being able to get up when you fall and to be able to lift people if you need to. 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It's about staying strong and staying alive. And that's why we work out. I love that. Taking care of God's temple. So beautiful. 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

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My closet's completely full. Jesus over everything. 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

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Especially love that idea. Here's Brandon Lake, King of Hearts on Air One.

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6: 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I've listened to Air One through some of the hardest seasons of my life, and it's just been able to get me through, you know.
2: 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Air One. We're going back to the worship.
7: Yes. Wow. Perfect. Love.

Isn't it good news that God doesn't abandon us in our mess? He gathers us up in His mercy. So beautiful. Here's Taya, Broken Vessels on Air One.

0: Just a random thought. Why is it so much easier to drink something like Coke Zero than it is to drink a ton of water? That was Taya, Broken Vessels on Air One. I'm Monica, and I know it's not good for me to drink a lot of soda. I know that. But it's so much tastier and easier than to just chug water. And I was thinking about, you know, isn't that the way it is with God? Like, it's so easy to assume he's good, man. He loves me. He created me. There's that whole grace thing. But what if God wants our attention? What if he wants us to put down the phone and listen? Lord, what do you want me to know? What do you want me to read in scripture today? And then once we know, to like actually go do it. That's the part somewhere, sometimes where I struggle. Like, there's a disconnect. Okay, God told me to read out of John today. Fact, I haven't done it yet. Sometimes I feel like, yeah, it's easier to drink Coke Zero than water, but what am I missing out on from being hydrated?
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4: The way that I share the gospel is through two questions. Between 1 and 10, 10 being certain, 1 being not so sure. If you die today, how certain are you that you would go to heaven? And so often they say 5, 6, 7, sometimes a 9. And the second question is, if you stood before God and he said, why should I let you in? What would you say? And so often they say, because I've tried hard, because I grew up in a Christian home, because I went to church, because I believe in God. Well, God says even the demons believe and shudder. And so the reality is that we can be a 10 because it has nothing to do with what we've done and everything to do with what God did for us through Christ. This is 1 John 2:13. I write these things to you who believe in the name of the Son of God so that you may know that you have eternal life. So today, I want you to know that you have eternal life because of what God did for you through Jesus.
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5: Did you know a good friendship is actually encouraged in the Bible? Ecclesiastes 4:12 says, a person standing alone can be attacked and defeated, but two can stand back to back and conquer. Three are even better, for a triple braided cord is not easily broken. I'm Dan, that's your verse of the day on Air One. Worship now.

I don't know about you, but I forget sometimes that God knows the whole plot. Like, he is not just privy to the trailer of our lives, but he knows all of the outcome and the spoilers and all the things. And so I don't know why we resist going to him to say, okay, God, what next? What next? Brandon Lake, Nick Jonas. Here's the author on Air One.

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I love what Jonathan Traylor had to say about freedom. He's like, it's not about the absence of challenges or suffering, but about having peace and purpose, even in difficult circumstances. He said it's about being free to live in alignment with God's will, free from the guilt and condemnation that might otherwise weigh you down. Here's Jonathan Traylor, Freedom in This House on Air One.

0: You could white knuckle the rest of your day.
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0: 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Air One. 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

I don't know if you've ever had one of those moments where you look out at the horizon and you just realize, you know what? I don't have anything to offer God, but just a humble hallelujah, a thankfulness, and gratitude. Here's Brandon Lake on Air One.

0: I feel like sometimes we underestimate the gift and the power of prayer. That was Brandon Lake, gratitude on your one. I'm Monica. I will never forget the first time somebody offered me prayer. I don't know if I was in college or high school, but I remember it was a college kid and he said, Monica, I'll pray for you. I could not stop crying. I had never heard those words uttered out of anybody's mouth before then. It is a gift that I feel like, I don't know, I'll speak for myself. Sometimes I take it for granted. It's my go-to these days. I bring that up because we have an Air One prayer family that reaches around the globe that is here to pray for you, for your loved ones, for things that you're concerned about. 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
5: Yo, what's up, guys? This is Micah from Lost and Found. This song is representing look and see what God has done in your life, in the lives of others around you. And again, pointing right back to scripture that every good thing and every perfect gift comes from above, from the Father of lights. And so this is just a great reminder to keep seeking Jesus and to see what great things God has done in our lives.
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7: Did you know a good friendship is actually encouraged in the Bible? 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Three are even better, for a triple braided cord is not easily broken." I'm Dan, that's your verse of the day on Air One. Worship now.

Chris Tomlin said he didn't realize this until after the song was written, but literally nearly every line in this next song is scripture. Here's Chris Tomlin, how good it is on Air One.

0: 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It's way more fun. That was Chris Tomlin. How good it is on Air One. I'm Monica, and just imagine being invited to the best table in the cafeteria with the coolest kids. 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
1: Some people brought a blind man to Jesus. Some people brought a blind man to Jesus. They begged him to touch the man and heal him. The first thing I notice about this scripture is that the miracle that was performed was not initiated by the person in need, but by those around him. There is no clearer definition of the church than this, that we do not wait for the needs of lost people to be declared before we show up as an answer to meet those needs. The question is, are we willing to initiate the miracle, not just on our behalf, but on behalf of someone close to us? They saw a need and they took action.
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0: I think when you listen to this, you're going to have moments of just awe. That was Elevation Rhythm at the Altar on Air One. I'm Monica, and sometimes you don't even know how much you miss a song that you used to worship to until you hear it. 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

Sometimes it's so easy to just look at the world and go, what is happening? I am depressed. Things do not look good. And that is why it is so key to stay focused, locked in on Jesus. Church of the City, you keep hope alive on Air One.

0: So good. Church of the City, you keep hope alive on Air One. I'm Monica. 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
3: I'm going to read you some of the ways the Bible defines community. Admonish one another, be at peace with one another, forgive one another, be of the same mind toward one another, give preference to one another, bear one another's burdens, be subject to one another, love one another. All those sound so lovely and beautiful, but I rewrote them about what we're actually doing, and it's a complete disaster. Look at your friend and tell them what they're doing wrong. Love so completely you are willing to be rejected by someone. When someone ransacks you, just let it go. When you mess up and feel so ashamed you want to hide, go instead and say it out loud to someone who might use it against you. When someone is selfish and horrible to you, give them preferential treatment. When your person is crying on the bathroom floor, get on the floor and cry with them. When you feel misunderstood, don't run. Y'all, this is what God's called us to. It is messy, it is costly, it is hard, and it is where life is.
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4: Did you know a good friendship is actually encouraged in the Bible? Ecclesiastes 4:12 says, "A person standing alone can be attacked and defeated, but two can stand back to back and conquer. Three are even better, for a triple braided cord is not easily broken." I'm Dan, that's your verse of the day on Air One, Worship Now.

Garrett and Kate Serban, Sing of Your Love. It's Air One. I'm Monica, and Ashton is up next. He will keep you entertained and enlightened and just full of joy. Whether you're driving or you're at home chilling or you're at work, whatever you're doing. Thanks for listening to Air One. Here's Elevation Worship. 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
9: Happy fall, y'all, and your feet are going to be hurting. I'm about to drop so much knowledge. Here we go with Proverbs 17:27. Here's what it says. A truly wise person uses few words. A person with understanding is even-tempered. October reminder, not every thought needs to become a group text. Not every argument needs a closing statement. Sometimes wisdom looks like just taking a sip of your pumpkin spice latte and deciding, you know what? I'm going to let God handle that one because peace is a flex too. I'm CJ. That is your verse of the day. Air One, worship now.

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2: 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What a God. We sat down and couldn't help but share our testimonies in our own lives about the goodness of God, how He'd seen us when we wanted to be isolated. A love like this, it changes you from the inside out and leaves you in awe saying, what a God.
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3: I'm a nurse, and things get hard. I see a lot of stuff that goes on. Air One brightens my day, and it reminds me to pray every day. God puts us all in a place where we can serve Him, and it just helps reiterate that every day for me, and I'm just thankful.
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4: Happy fall, y'all, and your feet are going to be hurting. I'm about to drop so much knowledge. Here we go with Proverbs 17:27. Here's what it says. A truly wise person uses few words. A person with understanding is even-tempered. October reminder, not every thought needs to become a group text. Not every argument needs a closing statement. Sometimes wisdom looks like just taking a sip of your pumpkin spice latte and deciding, you know what? I'm going to let God handle that one, because peace is a flex too. I'm CJ. That is your verse of the day. Air One. Worship now.

0: If you've never really listened to worship music, you might think it's just slow songs for church people.
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4: I want to talk about something so important for our generation. The difference between my truth and God's truth. We hear everywhere, live your truth. But I'm here to tell you, that's not the full story. Urban Dictionary defines my truth as a personal opinion that can't be argued with. But if we base our life on feelings or momentary opinions, then we end up lost. In John 18, Pilate asked Jesus, "What is truth?" It's a question that's been around for centuries, and the answer is still the same. Jesus is the truth. Pilate was swayed by the crowd by choosing Barabbas over Jesus simply because it was just the easier thing to do. Today, the world does the same thing, choosing comfort over truth. But God's truth doesn't just comfort, it transforms. So what's your foundation? Are you living by your truth? Are you living by the standard of the truth of Jesus? When we align ourselves to Him, we find a freedom that's deeper, more lasting, and more fulfilling than anything the world offers.
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0: 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Oh, look at that cat video. 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
0: But I need to know what everyone is eating for lunch.
1: And start looking up.
0: Oh, whoa, heard.
1: 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Worship now.

0: 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The whole atmosphere shifts.
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5: Happy fall, y'all, and your feet are going to be hurting. I'm about to drop so much knowledge. Here we go with Proverbs 17:27. Here's what it says. A truly wise person uses few words. A person with understanding is even-tempered. October reminder, not every thought needs to become a group text. Not every argument needs a closing statement. Sometimes wisdom looks like just taking a sip of your pumpkin spice latte and deciding, you know what? I'm going to let God handle that one. Because peace is a flex too. I'm CJ. That is your verse of the day. Air One, worship now.

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3: Hey, Air One, this is Chandler Moore, and this is the heart behind my song, God, I'm Just Grateful. Holy, holy. The Bible instructs us to give thanks in all things. We are to thank God for it all. And I think this song helps me set my eyes on the list of reasons I have to be grateful. God has been so good. And in the midst of fires and trials and struggles and battles, I still have a reason to be grateful.
0: Air One, worship now.
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5: Happy fall, y'all, and your feet are going to be hurting. I'm about to drop so much knowledge. Here we go with Proverbs 17:27. Here's what it says. A truly wise person uses few words. A person with understanding is even-tempered. October reminder, not every thought needs to become a group text. Not every argument needs a closing statement. Sometimes wisdom looks like just taking a sip of your pumpkin spice latte and deciding, you know what? I'm going to let God handle that one. Because peace is a flex too.

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2: Now, if I were to view this scripture from the perspective of the blind man, it would encourage me to reevaluate some of my relationships, because the reason the blind man got sight was because he was around people who could see. I'm not saying you need to remove everyone in your life, but I am saying that sometimes vision requires you to recategorize them, because everybody that's with you is not actually for you. Everybody that's with you isn't necessarily interested in your success or you becoming all that God has called and created you to be, because you becoming something better or different would actually incriminate them in their settling for a mediocre, ordinary life. So they want you to stay the same so they can stay the same and feel comfortable just being the same.
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0: The story behind the song. Red Rocks Worship featuring Chris Brown. The Lord is with me.
2: Hey, it's Tyler from Red Rocks Worship. We wrote this song to remind people everywhere that no matter what you're facing, the Lord is with you. Psalm 46 says that He is an ever-present help in our time of need. So I pray that this song would encourage your faith, strengthen your spirit, and remind you that you do not walk alone. Jesus, the Lord, is with you.
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3: I grew up in a very violent, drug-filled household. 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He saved my life. Not only is Air One my number one preset, it's my only preset. You guys help me get through the hard times. 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
0: Stories like this are possible because people like you give. Thank you for helping others worship through it every day on Air One. Worship now. Air One. We're going back to the worship.
4: Yes. Wow. Perfect. 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
7: 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I'm about to drop so much knowledge. Here we go with Proverbs 17:27. Here's what it says. A truly wise person uses few words. A person with understanding is even-tempered. October reminder, not every thought needs to become a group text. Not every argument needs a closing statement. Sometimes wisdom looks like just taking a sip of your pumpkin spice latte and deciding, you know what? I'm going to let God handle that one. Because peace is a flex too. I'm CJ. That is your verse of the day. Air One. Worship now.
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9: Happy fall, y'all, and your feet are going to be hurting. I'm about to drop so much knowledge. Here we go with Proverbs 17:27. Here's what it says. A truly wise person uses few words. A person with understanding is even-tempered. October reminder, not every thought needs to become a group text. Not every argument needs a closing statement. Sometimes wisdom looks like just taking a sip of your pumpkin spice latte and deciding, you know what? I'm going to let God handle that one. Because peace is a flex, too. I'm CJ. That is your verse of the day. Air One, worship now.

0: 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Take the glory, it's yours.
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0: More proof, Michelle. There's really smart dogs out there. We just don't happen to have one.
1: Or two. Air One, we're Dan and Michelle.
0: Leawood, Kansas. Police were driving by. There was this dog standing alone in the road, but it still had his leash attached. So, you know, you'll see stray dogs or whatever, sure, but that's odd.
1: Not with a leash and a collar, yeah.
0: Yeah, so the cop approached the dog. The dog did not run away. In fact, the dog started leading him somewhere about a half a block away, right? Took him directly to a house where the garage door was open. Inside the garage, the dog's owner was lying on the floor. The person had fallen. I would assume this is an elderly person. I don't have the information. Couldn't get back up and been stuck there for more than 3 hours.
1: Oh.
0: So the dog had gotten out and ultimately led the officer straight back to him. Medical crews came. Best part, the owner's back now, recovering.
1: How incredibly fortunate that the garage door was open. So that dog could get out,
0: right.
1: And that dog knew to get help.
0: Yes.
1: I mean, and the officer was paying attention. That story is just, I mean,
0: I love it.
1: Has God written all over it.
0: Police posted the story and called the whole story a very good boy. And you have to say it a certain
1: it's
0: way.
1: A good boy.
0: A very good boy.

0: spend the drive home replaying everything that went wrong.
1: Statistically,
2: that's not helpful.
1: Instead,
0: worship through it.
1: Air One. Worship now.

0: That's beautiful. Surrounded by Holy, Zaria Zachary, Air One, or Dana Michelle.
1: I just came to the realization, coaches are just moms with louder voices. Dan and I and the fam were watching a football game Jackson was playing in a few days ago, and loud and clear as day, we kept hearing the coach on the other sideline yell, "Keep your eye on the ball."
0: Yeah, I mean, you know that.
1: I mean, it was every play, yep. And it was so loud. Keep your eye on the ball.
0: That man can project.
1: I'm like, has this been a problem? Finally.
0: Sorry, I was just drinking some coffee and that could have been bad.
1: I finally said to Dan, what on earth would these boys do without their coach yelling, keep your eye on the ball? Like, without that very important reminder during this football game, might they have just been watching airplanes?
0: Wow, look at that.
1: Looking for dragons in the clouds.
0: I think I saw one.
1: Checking out other players' cleats. Like, ooh, I like those. Amazon?
0: You went with the the yellow.
1: I mean, did this man think without them, they'd be looking at everything but the ball?
0: Right.
1: Like, I get it, because as a parent, like, I've even yelled things like, get him, you know, from the stands, as though that's not what they're trying to do.
0: I am not going to get him.
1: But these coaches say the most obvious things and with so much authority, you know, like, wrap him up. Oh, thanks, coach. I was about to give him a hug. Protect the football. Oh, so don't just hand it over to the other team.
0: Here you go, sir.
1: Run. Oh, great strategy, coach. We'll put that in the playbook. I just think coaching is
0: a lot slowly.
1: Like raising teenagers. Just yelling out obvious things, yeah. Like brush your teeth,
0: right.
1: Take a shower, pick up your room. And them just not listening.
0: Exactly. We finally get it.
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0: one, we're Dan and Michelle. One of our favorite things that we do each and every week is sit down with one of our Air One pastors, Pastor Val. Welcome into the studio.
1: Yes, good morning.
0: It's called Real Talk with Pastor Val. By the way, these questions all come from you. You text us 79008. We save them off and then share them, just like today's question.
1: All right, so here's a question. They text this in, but they did not include their name. It's a question I think a lot of parents probably wrestle with. My seven-year-old has asked to be baptized. He prays like someone who knows God. He's very conscious of behavior that's sinful and is also repentant. But we try to ask him the basics about sin, the cross, and there are some gaps. We've tried to discipline these things, but I'm not sure if he fully gets it. Any advice for these parents?
2: There's three things that I pray over my kids every day. That they would love God's presence, God's people, and God's word. Now, I can pray that every single day, but it is God's job to awaken my kids spiritually. And I always pray, Lord, awaken my kids spiritually at a young age. Help them to be sensitive to the things of God. And then what I do as a parent is I try to cultivate an atmosphere at home of the presence of God. So we're very careful with what we watch, what we listen to. Now, someone might be like, Val, why are you so legalistic about that? No, there's some shows we just will never watch.
1: Yeah, and that's okay.
2: Some music we will never listen to.
1: You get to make those choices as a parent.
2: That's right.
1: Yeah.
2: And I'm not scared to push back if my son, say my son would say, hey, Dad, I want to get baptized. I'll say this, well, okay, we can do that one day. And then time passes and he's not asking for a long, long time. Then I don't think he's really convinced yet. But say he says, Dad, I want to get baptized. And I'm like, okay, well, you can get baptized one day. And he goes, no, Dad, I really want to get baptized today. Because because I heard a message from so-and-so and I'm convicted that I need to go public with my faith. So I'm not scared to push back.
1: Yeah.
2: You see what I'm saying? Yeah. A little resistance is healthy.
1: Yeah.
2: Okay. And I'll say this, Michelle, since I live in the South now, there's people that know the answers, but they don't know the man. There's some verses that are finally deep in my bones, but it took time to get them in there. So I can know some things, but I don't really know them. So even though someone might have the right answer about the gospel, but it doesn't mean that they know that person, which is Jesus, intimately.
0: Right. Well, that's important stuff, right? But what do we do? Where are we what are we left with? So as a parent, what's next if we're right here? We'll tackle that question. Play a couple worship songs first. Hang on. Real Talk with Pastor Val coming up.
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6: 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This is Micah from Lost and Found. 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
8: Happy fall, y'all, and your feet are going to be hurting. I'm about to drop so much knowledge. Here we go with Proverbs 17:27. Here's what it says. A truly wise person uses few words. A person with understanding is even-tempered. October reminder, not every thought needs to become a group text. Not every argument needs a closing statement. Sometimes wisdom looks like just taking a sip of your pumpkin spice latte and deciding, you know what? I'm going to let God handle that one. because peace is a flex too. I'm CJ. That is your verse of the day. Air One, worship now.

0: Air One, we're Dan and Michelle. We're back with Pastor Val. It's Real Talk with Pastor Val, talking about when to baptize your kids.
1: How do you navigate that? How do you decide when it is the right time?
2: Yeah, you probe and you push back. You keep asking questions. So why do you want to get baptized?
1: Yeah.
2: So who is Jesus? What is sin? You know, those are good questions to ask.
1: Yeah.
2: Now, if my son would say, no, I just want to get baptized because little Bubba got baptized and he's right. My friend.
0: I like water.
1: Everyone's getting baptized at school. Yeah.
2: It just looks really cool. I want the t-shirt that says,
0: yeah.
1: I've decided.
2: Then he's probably not ready for baptism, right?
1: Yeah.
2: The results belong to God. My job is to cultivate that atmosphere at home, pray for them, and trust, Michelle, that God is working behind the scenes.
1: Yeah.
2: Okay,
1: yeah.
2: I'm so thankful. In high school, my mom kept praying for me when I drifted, okay? So to the parents out there that are even praying for their kids, man, I want to tell you, God hears your prayers, you're seen, and God is always working behind the scenes in your family's life. Keep paying the price on your knees.
0: Would you also say that this texter has talked about the gap in theology? Would you say there's a danger of looking for too many gaps when in reality we all have gaps in our theology at times? And just you'll know when you know?
2: 100%. I have so many gaps in my theology.
0: I wanted to get that out because if you're testing them, they're like, oh, they didn't get that right. Yeah. They didn't get that right. Is there a danger in like pushing too far back that it becomes something on the back burner is all?
2: No, I think you can push back, but you have to get the gospel right.
1: Yeah.
0: Okay. Agreed, yeah.
2: The gospel. Because if we get the gospel wrong, we get Christianity wrong.
0: Yep, absolutely.
1: It starts with accepting the gospel, and then we grow throughout our lives. So I think maybe sometimes as parents, we think they have to have our depth of understanding.
2: Right,
1: but we're
2: right.
1: old. This is a sweet little 7-year-old, right? They're not going to have the same depth of knowledge and understanding and years behind them reading scripture and attending church and all of these things. So sometimes maybe we can even do that, like think that they have to have the understanding that we have, and they really don't. They're just starting. They're baby Christians,
2: right? And I love that Jesus wants us to be like kids, though.
1: Yeah.
2: Okay. They have a fresh
0: zeal. Exactly. That's it.
1: Yeah.
0: Man.
1: They don't have the bitterness.
2: Exactly.
1: That, right?
2: Like they're not jaded. They're not cynical. Come on. They're not like, I'll be hurt by the church. No, like, I love the church.
0: Let the little children come. I mean,
1: I would say, mom and dad, just be encouraged. You know, your 7-year-old wants to be baptized.
0: Yes.
1: Like,
0: celebrate
1: you
0: that.
1: Guys are doing something right as parents, and they're receiving it.
2: That's so good.
0: Yeah. All right. Hey, if you guys have a question, we'd love to save it off and possibly share it in the future to Pastor Val. With Real Talk with Pastor Val, you could text us 79008.

0: It's time to find out if you are smarter than Michelle.
1: Yeah, it is. Hey, we're looking for caller 5 right now to play Are You Smarter Than Michelle?
2: Ooh, what's the phone number?
1: 888. You know what? That was such a cheesy, hey, tell me more.
2: Ooh.
1: Oh, but wait, there's more. All right, I'm going to do it again. Caller 5, 888-946-2471. Thank
2: Good job.
1: You. Can you repeat it again? Sure. 888-946-2471.
2: All right, to play, win or lose, we're going to send you that exclusive Air One Morning Show mug. We just play for fun and bragging rights.
1: But wait, there's more. Nope, that's it. All right, so call or fudge.
2: What's the number?
1: 888-946-2471. Call or 5 right now. Let's play.

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1: Statistically,
2: that's not helpful.
1: Instead,
0: worship through it.
3: God, I'm just grateful for you.
1: Air One. Worship now.

0: time to find out if you are smarter than Michelle.
1: Hi, everyone. Who's this?
2: This is Henry.
1: Henry, you're caller 5.
2: Yay!
1: Sounds like you're driving. Where are you headed?
2: Yeah, I'm going to work.
1: Ah, okay. Where are you listening from?
2: I'm listening from Lancaster County, Pennsylvania.
3: Nice.
1: Oh, awesome. Okay, are you ready to play?
2: Yep, I'm ready.
3: All right, so you know what we have to do next, right?
2: Yep.
3: Kick Michelle out of the studio.
1: Oh, fine. Good luck.
2: Get out of here.
3: There you go. Love it. All right, waiting that door to shut. Here we go. You've heard the contest before. You know I've got 3 questions for you. Ready to get going?
2: Yep.
3: All right. Yep. First one, per the norm, true or false, an Olympic gold medal is actually mostly made of silver. Is that true or false?
2: I'm going to say false.
3: Second question, I'm not sure I say this correctly, but here we go. What is traditionally one of the main ingredients in Worcestershire sauce? Worcestershire, whatever that stuff is. Is it A, mushrooms, B, anchovies, C, pickles, or D, mustard seeds?
2: Interesting.
3: Yeah.
2: I'm going to say mustard seeds.
3: And your final question is a Bible knowledge question. Which prophet was told by God to marry a woman named Gomer? Is that A, Amos, B, Hosea, C, Joel, or D, Micah?
2: I feel like it was Joel.
3: Okay, we got him locked in. We'll take a break. When we come back, we'll have Michelle back in the studio. Ask her those same 3 questions. We'll also reveal the answers and find out who wins with Are You Smarter Than Michelle?
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6: Hey, Air One, this is Chandler Moore, and this is the heart behind my song, God, I'm Just Grateful. Holy, holy. The Bible instructs us to give thanks in all things. We are to thank God for it all. And I think this song helps me set my eyes on the list of reasons I have to be grateful. God has been so good. And in the midst of fires and trials and struggles and battles, I still have a reason to be grateful. God, I'm just grateful for you.
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8: Happy fall, y'all, and your feet are going to be hurting. I'm about to drop so much knowledge. Here we go with Proverbs 17:27. Here's what it says. A truly wise person uses few words. A person with understanding is even-tempered. October reminder, not every thought needs to become a group text. Not every argument needs a closing statement. Sometimes wisdom looks like just taking a sip of your pumpkin spice latte and deciding, you know what? I'm going to let God handle that one because peace is a flex too. I'm CJ. That is your verse of the day. Air One, worship now. Dear

0: time to find out if you are smarter than Michelle.
1: All right, Henry, how'd it go?
2: Not too bad.
1: Not too bad. Oh, I like your confidence, sir.
2: I think I did okay.
1: All right.
3: You know what? Hey. No matter what, win or lose, you're getting that coffee mug.
1: That's right. We just do this part for fun.
3: For bragging rights.
1: Bring it, Dan. I'm ready.
3: The entire state of Pennsylvania is rooting for you. All right, Michelle. True or false? An Olympic gold medal is mostly made of silver. Is that true or false?
1: Well, I know it's not made of that much gold, so I'm going to say true.
3: 92.5% silver plated with gold. It is actually true.
1: Wow, that's crazy.
3: Sorry, man.
1: So it's a gold silver medal.
3: You know how much gold costs these days? Do you know how much it costs?
2: Yeah, man.
1: They're like, we can only have four Olympic sports. That's all we can afford.
3: All right, second question. What is traditionally one of the main ingredients in Worcestershire sauce?
1: Worcestershire.
3: That's not what I said. Or yes. A, mushrooms. B, anchovies. C, pickles. Or D, mustard seeds.
1: Oh, my goodness. Mustard seed?
3: Hey, you both said mustard seeds. Good job.
2: Yay.
3: You're both wrong.
1: Oh, no.
2: Oh.
1: What is it?
3: Anchovies.
1: Really?
3: Disgusting, really? Apparently.
1: That's where it gets that tang, maybe.
3: Oh.
2: Yeah.
1: I love Worcestershire sauce. It's so good. Don't necessarily love anchovies.
3: Or saying it.
2: Yeah.
3: All right, one more. Which prophet was told by God to marry a woman named Gomer? Is that A, Amos, B, Hosea, C, Joel, or D, Micah?
1: Okay, I think I'm gonna say B, Hosea.
3: You're actually correct. It's a Hosea, not Joel. Sorry,
1: I don't know
3: bro.
1: How I knew that.
3: Right. I only asked the question.
1: That's a tough.
3: I just love the name Gomer, and I want it to come back. And I'm just trying to put it out there. Come on, parents. Let's bring back Gomer.
1: Bring back. Gomer for your baby girl.
3: All right, man. You're not smarter than Michelle today, but we're still sending that coffee mug, okay?
2: Thank you.
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0: the Angels, Corey Asbury. There's a cliche that I'll say is mostly true. Mostly.
1: Air One. We're Dan and Michelle.
0: Have you, maybe you're a parent of a young child, maybe a newborn, under the age of five, and somebody says to you, and this is the cliche, boy, enjoy them now because it goes so fast. And there is definitely some truth to that. But we need to hold up a little bit to those parents of under fives, because I'm going to say that part's not true for that 0 to 5. I'm going to say it feels like 50 years. That yeah. first 5 years is so hard.
1: Those
0: it doesn't go by that fast.
1: Are long.
0: That's why it's so hard to take that cliche. Oh, I know.
1: But yeah, you're like it's so still Tuesday,
0: and you're so tired, and you're exhausted. You're up all night. You're not getting enough sleep, and neither is the baby. And it's like those days are long and hard.
1: Yeah.
0: But after they start going to school, and we can speak from experience, Michelle and I are married, it goes by so fast.
1: So fast.
0: Our son, Jackson, is 16 and just hit us the other day, but he is just about out of the house.
1: Don't even say that.
0: It's crazy.
1: 3 years we still have.
0: And after he went to school, I was like, boy, it just went so fast, so fast. Blink of an eye. Really is. We started thinking about, boy, I hope that he calls us and, you know, when he goes to college, like he still involves
1: us.
0: Yeah. But hopefully we prepared him where he doesn't need us as much, you know? And that's where we think about our Heavenly Father. We'll never leave his house. Mm-hmm. You know, there's not that moment where we go, okay, God, high five, we got this.
1: Thanks for the preparation, I'm out.
0: We're never going to leave his house, and we're always going to have an eternal need for our Father.
1: And he is always going to be with us.
0: It's a beautiful thought when you think of it like that.

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1: Lister Funded Air One is your worship station.
2: Oh, and thanks for making that happen, by the way.
0: Your financial gifts help keep the worship flowing.
1: Air One. Worship now.

0: That's a good one.
1: Fellow Wickham, it's called Everyday Hallelujah. Air One, glad you're here. We're Dan and Michelle.
2: I earned major bragging rights yesterday because Dan is not smarter than Michelle.
1: No, I could have told you that.
2: Nor was like three quarters of the room. I think the trivia we do here on the show prepared me for my moment.
1: Yeah, but I'm the one that prepares the questions. I should know better.
2: That's true. Hey, good point. I hadn't thought of that.
1: Yeah.
2: So as a staff, we gathered and had lunch and a little trivia game, and we were told that the winners were going to get some epic prizes.
1: Right.
2: And in fact, I thought there was just going to be one winner.
1: Mm-hmm.
2: So we're playing this trivia game. It's 12 questions. You just like answer on your phone. You can also get more points the quicker you answer.
1: Yeah.
2: So I was just like flying, you know, like fact, not fact, like as quickly as possible.
1: Right.
2: And I was hovering around 10th to 6th place, not very exciting, when all of a sudden the last question was a double bonus question.
1: Double, double, double.
2: Daily double. Can't call it that. Not only did I get it right, but that double bonus propelled me into 3rd place, and I won a day off work.
1: All right. Congratulations. How's that work exactly? But anyway, congratulations.
2: Well, I think it means that I get to sleep in and Dan gets to come to work.
1: Congratulations.
2: I came in 15th. We told our children, I was like building up this like, guess who won? And they both picked Dan.
1: I'm usually pretty good at trivia. I'm usually really good at trivia.
2: So we want to know, what's the best thing you've ever won?
1: Oh, yeah.
2: Because for me, a day off work might be the best thing ever.
1: Because you've often said, I never win anything. Can't say that anymore.
2: Can't say that anymore. Uh-oh. So how about you? The best thing you've ever won, you can text us 79008. You can also call 888-946-2471.

0: Just like heaven. Brandon Lake, Air One. We're Dan and Michelle.
1: Talking about the best thing you've ever won. Dan and I have never gone head to head on Are You Smarter Than Michelle? Though we've had texts.
0: Sure.
1: Asking for that.
0: But yes.
1: Roundaboutly, yesterday at a staff meeting, we played some trivia and yours truly not only finished third, but won herself a day off.
0: Did I let her win? No.
1: No. So we want to know, what's the best thing you've ever won? Because I am loving that I won a day off. Like, I don't think there was a better thing I could have won.
0: It's pretty great.
1: You can text us 79008.
0: Kathy chimed in, a $3,000 gift card from Air One. It was such a blessing. Ooh! Thank you for all you do.
1: Well, and thank you for giving to keep Air One on the air. That's awesome.
0: This one says, the best thing I ever won was a trip to Hawaii.
1: Ooh!
0: It included airfare, hotel, and car rental. Boom.
1: I can't even imagine.
0: That's pretty nice.
1: Because those are the very expensive parts of the trip. How about you, Jen?
2: So I won a trip out to L.A. for 3 nights, $500 spending money, and I got to be in the audience of Wheel of Fortune.
1: Wow.
2: And audition for Wheel of Fortune. And ultimately, my husband and I both got chosen to be on the show.
0: Get
2: and then
0: out.
2: We both got on the show and won prizes. Yeah.
1: Wow.
2: That's the coolest thing I've ever won.
0: Oh, yeah? Michelle won a day off, so whatever.
2: I would love a day off, too, though. That's totally awesome. Okay. I'm happy for you. But
1: listen.
2: But that was like a dream come
0: true.
2: Wow,
0: that's insane.
1: So did you guys win the show, like get to the end, the last person in the puzzle?
2: Yeah, and we were not even on together. So I won $12,950. I got to the bonus round and lost the Pathfinder. And then my husband, and he won about $9,800 cash, and then he got the prize puzzle, which was a trip to Miami for a week. My husband, after 20-some years, had lost his job. And you know, and it was a weird thing where he was so stressed out. But then I thought, how in the world are we going to make it through the rest of the year until he gets a job, right? And the amount of money that we lost for that year was the amount of money that I won.
0: Plus oh, my God.
1: Wow. Wow.
2: So I knew it was like this God thing.
1: Yes.
2: You know what I mean?
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5: 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I woke up today to praise. 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Giving God praise, saying hallelujah.
3: Elevation Worship. 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
3: If you give to keep the worship flowing on listener-funded Air One, thank you.
6: I would say that I'm not the happiest driver in the world. 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
4: Get off TikTok. 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
3: Air One. 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Lord.

0: Chris Pilgrim. It's called This Is Our God. I've never wanted to believe something more than this.
1: Air One, we're Dan and Michelle.
0: Proving it again, you can't believe everything you read on the internet, unfortunately. Saw this meme and it looked awfully official.
1: Right? Really?
0: Yeah. Here it is. It's a picture of a Dairy Queen blizzard. Maybe you've seen this. But then they slapped the words, scientists discover, you ready for this? Post-workout Dairy Queen blizzard spike muscle protein synthesis 43% higher than chicken and rice. I'm like, dang, this sounds amazing.
1: Post-workout blizzard.
0: Yes. I mean, how great does that sound?
1: Much better than the protein shakes I choked down.
0: Oh, man. It's just like, and that is the phase we're in. Am I wrong? Like protein this, protein that. They have proteined everything.
1: Yeah.
0: You know those protein pasta? Side note, it's actually pretty good. Water. That's nasty. There's some stuff out there. I do like some of it, the pancakes, but can we slow down on proteining everything?
1: I'd love a protein blizzard. What are you talking about?
0: Well, it's not a protein blizzard. It's just a regular blizzard. It's just that the meme says it's better than, you know, almost half of all the other options out there rather than that bar. The truth is, because I did some searching, it's not a blizzard. Skim milk produced a 43% higher muscle protein synthesis rate than equivalent amount of soy protein in young men.
1: So
0: that's actually the truth.
1: Can you get a blizzard with skim milk?
0: Does that count? But then what are you going to do? You can't put Oreos in it. That's not Oreos. That's just dirt.
1: No, you put peanut butter cups in because peanut butter's good.
0: No. So about 45 seconds, I believed in science more than I ever have in my entire life. And unfortunately, it's fake. I already changed my entire workout program. Oh, I'm devastated, man, over here.
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14: Happy fall, y'all, and your feet are going to be hurting. I'm about to drop so much knowledge. Here we go with Proverbs 17:27. Here's what it says. A truly wise person uses few words. A person with understanding is even-tempered. October reminder, not every thought needs to become a group text. Not every argument needs a closing statement. Sometimes wisdom looks like just taking a sip of your pumpkin spice latte and deciding, you know what? I'm going to let God handle that one. Because peace is a flex too. I'm CJ. That is your verse of the day. Air One. Worship now.

0: Flag worship, it's Fortress. I don't know. Is it Noah's Ark or is it a alien spaceship?
1: Air One, we're Dan and Michelle.
0: These are actual words.
1: Really?
0: They're being thrown out there. We're trying to keep you updated on what's going on with Mount Ararat and Noah's Ark. That we're all pretty confident. Actually, not just pretty confident. We are confident that's exactly what it is because the Bible's very clear on the dimensions of this thing. Well, right. We told you they're scanning. They broke a drill bit. And they're trying to find all these things down there, corridors, hallways, and all this stuff.
1: And it's looking like it's a man-made object.
0: Yeah, we can say that because this is what they said. The process has now concluded that the object under there is not a natural rock formation, but a large, organized, man-made object with corridors, chambers, and hallways inside.
1: Goose bumps everywhere.
0: They said whatever that object is, is extraordinary. And this is the part that kind of made me giggle, the person they talked to. It could be a ship. It could be a spaceship. What I can say from that radar is that it's organized. It's structural. It's a solid geological mass that wouldn't have returned such a strong signature.
1: Wow. It's exciting to see what's going to happen and how long it's going to take and what's uncovered and how it's uncovered. And
0: I'm no scientist, but I will tell you that's not alien life ship or spaceship down there. Okay. We already know. And it's so much fun to watch this evidence coming forward and all the goofy things they're saying that it could be besides the obvious.
1: Right.
0: Hello.

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0: Let's get the day going with the good.
1: One of the favorite stories I've ever come across. I'm excited to share it with you.
2: Air One. Good morning. We're Deanna Michelle.
1: First, we have to go back 3 years. 3 years ago in Florida, there was a really bad accident involving three-year-old Lila. She had accidentally been run over by a truck.
2: Oh, hate stories like that. Oh.
1: Yeah. I wouldn't be sharing it, but it gets better. I mean, just a horrific scene, apparently. Firefighter Lieutenant Marcus Gomes remembers arriving and seeing Lila's mom, Pamela, just there holding her little girl. Before Lila was rushed to the hospital, Marcus stopped and prayed with Pamela and for Lila. Lila survived. Now, this was 3 years ago. Lila is actually thriving now.
2: Yes.
1: But all the firefighters that were involved in that scene and that prayer never left her life. They've shown up for birthdays, Christmas, what? Milestones. They call Lila baby girl. They really were invested in this girl's life and still are.
2: And incredible that in those tense, horrific moments that they would take time to pray with mom. Yeah. The importance and the significance of that.
1: Yeah, Marcus said they plan on being around for a long time. He joked that when Lila gets married in about 30 years, he'll be at the wedding and he'll need to approve the guy first. Isn't that great? That's a winner.
2: So sweet.

0: You've already won. There's Shane and Shane. Air One, we're Dan and Michelle.
1: I just came to the realization, coaches are just moms with louder voices. Dan and I and the fam were watching a football game Jackson was playing in a few days ago, and loud and clear as day, we kept hearing the coach on the other sideline yell, "Keep your eye on the ball."
0: Yeah, I mean, you know that.
1: I mean, it was every play, and it was so loud. Keep your eye on the ball.
0: That man can project.
1: I'm like, has this been a problem? Finally.
0: Sorry, I was just drinking some coffee and that could have been bad.
1: I finally said to Dan, what on earth would these boys do without their coach yelling, keep your eye on the ball? Like, without that very important reminder during this football game, might they have just been watching airplanes?
0: Wow, look at that.
1: Looking for dragons in the clouds.
0: I think I saw one.
1: Checking out other players' cleats. Like, ooh, I like those. Amazon?
0: You went with the the yellow.
1: I mean, did this man think without them, they'd be looking at everything but the ball?
0: Right.
1: Like, I get it, because as a parent, like, I've even yelled things like, get him, you know, from the stands, as though that's not what they're trying to do.
0: I am not going to get him.
1: But these coaches say the most obvious things and with so much authority, you know, like, wrap him up. Oh, thanks, coach. I was about to give him a hug. Protect the football. Oh, so don't just hand it over to the other team.
0: Here you go, sir.
1: Run. Oh, great strategy, coach. We'll put that in the playbook. I guess coaching is a lot like raising teenagers. You just have to yell the obvious over and over again because they're never listening.
0: Nope.
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5: 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And I wanted to write a song acknowledging that. 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
8: Happy fall, y'all, and your feet are going to be hurting. I'm about to drop so much knowledge. Here we go with Proverbs 17:27. Here's what it says. A truly wise person uses few words. A person with understanding is even-tempered. October reminder, not every thought needs to become a group text. Not every argument needs a closing statement. Sometimes wisdom looks like just taking a sip of your pumpkin spice latte and deciding, you know what? I'm going to let God handle that one, because peace is a flex too. I'm CJ. That is your verse of the day. Air One. Worship now.

0: This is Paula.
1: Hey, Paula, what's going on?
0: You were talking about the coach saying, keep your eye on the ball, keep your eye on the ball. And of course, that should be obvious. But when my son was playing T-ball, our local air base was hosting an air show.
1: Yeah.
0: And on the evening of their T-ball game, the Blue Angels were practicing.
1: Oh, my goodness.
0: Flying right over the ball field, and they would go over, and the ump would actually have to, or the coach would have to call timeout, because nobody was looking at the ball. I thought I would share that with you guys, because
1: That's cute.
0: And once in a while, maybe keep your eye on the ball, saves lives.
2: Yeah, I'm pretty sure the Chicago Cubs will be watching the Blue Angels, you know what I mean?
1: Yeah, right?
0: That's so true.
3: I can't tell you how many times the song just hits just right. I just feel the Holy Spirit. As soon as Air One comes on, God is right there.
4: I have a 6-year-old, and she loves the song Ocean. We just blare it and sing it.

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1: 59 Seconds of Hope, Jonathan Pokluta.
2: I think so often we're tempted to highlight what we do well and hide our mistakes or our failures. This is a natural reaction in the fallen world. But what the gospel does is it actually allows us to boast in our weakness. That's what the Apostle Paul writes to the church in Corinth. He says, speaking of God, my grace is sufficient. My power is made perfect in your weakness. And the way that I think about it is, if dependence on God is the goal, then our weakness is actually our advantage. Let me say that again. If dependence is the goal, weakness is our advantage. So when we mess up, we can take a giant spotlight and shine it on our mistakes and learn everything we can. And we can turn those mistakes into lessons as we trust in God who restores.
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1: 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Oh, you're talking about them. I messed that part up. Oopsies.
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0: There's something that happens when worship fills the room you're in. The whole atmosphere shifts.
1: It sounds like something you see on your aunt's Instagram.
2: It's also just
1: true.
0: Air One. Worship now.

0: Amazing. Yes, it is. Elevation Rhythm along with Josiah Queen. It's amazing. Here's what we learned today.
1: Air One. We're Dan and Michelle.
0: A lot of you won some pretty cool stuff. Michelle won a day off. Obviously, she didn't take it today.
1: I'm here, but I have already put in for it. So when you hear Dan solo, you'll know he lost at trivia.
0: I don't like how this works. I mean, if you win, I should win as well.
1: Hey, I asked that at the beginning.
0: We're a package deal.
1: And they said, nope. Solo prize.
0: Tracy from Virginia chimed in. She said, I won tickets to Mary Poppins on Broadway the first year that we lived in New Jersey. Happened to be on my birthday. It was the best, my first ever Broadway show. It was amazing.
1: Oh, man. Bucket list, right? Broadway.
0: And this, $500 at a convention after I hit a deer on my way and needed to pay my $500 deductible.
1: Wow. You're like, thank you, Lord.
0: Yeah, right? Hey, Ken.
2: I won an Air One mug, even though I lost, against Michelle.
1: So not only is Dan not smarter than Michelle, Ken is not either.
0: Listen to her.
2: No, Ken is not smarter than Michelle.
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0: Her high horse is named Leroy.
2: Take 48.
1: Oh my goodness. Do you love your mug, Ken?
2: I love it.
1: Oh.
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0: floor. 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

I don't know if you've heard, but every day around 11:15 Eastern Time, 11:20-ish, we are going to be playing brand new unreleased Torrin Wells songs from his new album that comes out this weekend. You can only hear these songs here first, so you're going to want to stick around because they are really good.

0: What's up, everyone? It's Torrin Wells. We're on day four of Here Comes the Church album countdown week, and Air One is still bringing you brand new music before anyone else can hear it. We've already premiered three songs, and today we've got another one for you. This is called Bless Your Name. Bless Your Name is a song that brings glory and honor to the name of Jesus. I love the bridge of this song. It says, I'll break open my heart like an alabaster box and gladly pour it out at your feet. Worship is always a decision to be broken in God's presence. And I hope that as you hear this song today, that you're opening up your heart to give God the glory that He's so worthy of. Bless your name. You're hearing it first right here on Air One.
1: Worship now.

0: That was Bless Your Name, four songs down. And tomorrow we wrap up the Here Comes the Church album countdown week with one more exclusive first listen. Thank you so much for hanging with me and my friend Lacey all week right here on Air One. Make sure you join us tomorrow at 10:15 a.m. for the final song before the album releases this Friday. Ooh, I can't wait. You hear it first. Only on Air One.
1: That's right. Only on Air One. It is an Air One exclusive that you can hear these unreleased songs from Torrent's new album every day at 11:15 Eastern right here on Air One. It has been so much fun to preview these songs with you. We'd love to hear what you think. 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

0: I was talking with one of my friends this morning about sometimes we feel like we have to have a polished version of ourselves, right? To show up either at work or show up at an event or show up at even at home. Sometimes you feel like you're like, okay, I can't bring all my stress into the house. I can't bring my frustration or my sadness, or I can't show how I'm truly feeling in this moment. I am like, if you can't tell, I've been sobbing uncontrollably this morning. I am just like a mess. And what I'm so thankful for after talking to that friend was that I don't have to bring the polished version of myself to the Lord. You don't have to bring the polished version of yourself to the Lord. And I needed to be reminded of that this morning. I needed to be reminded that God wants me, the real me, and all my sadness and all my grief and all of the things that have made me and shaped me into this moment right now. God says, bring all of it to me and I love you the same. And there is nobody else on the planet. There's no one else that could in the whole world that could love us that way, that could look at us and say, you can be every single thing that you are exactly the way I created you to be, right? You can be all those things. You don't have to show up polished. You don't have to show up with your smile. If you don't have one, you can just come.
1: Air One has definitely helped me get out of my head and tune into my heart of what Jesus has been redirecting me to, which is just to Him.
2: 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You are my
1: 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Anywhere the name of Jesus is proclaimed in word and truth, there's going to be a tangible impact.
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He is the only one who is worthy of the worship in all of our hearts. And thankfully, that's why Air One exists, so that we can worship him all day, every day.

0: Have you ever caught yourself like asking somebody like, hey, could you pray for this situation? And as you start going into that situation, you realize I might be gossiping a little bit. It's Air One. I'm Lacey. And here's the thing. I'm going to be first to admit, I'll go first. I've done this before because our flesh is not good. It's not nice. And sometimes we just want to like gossip about people without actually calling it gossip. So we do it in the form of a prayer request, right? I know there, I can think of a time, it was years ago, where I was in at a coffee shop with one of my friends, and I was like, yeah, I think we should pray for so-and-so. I can tell she's just really going through it and it's kind of causing her to treat me a little bit poorly. And it's like, no, I could have just not said, hey, we should pray for her. Like we should pray for her, but I could have framed it as like, hey, I'm feeling frustrated with this. Could you give me some advice? Right. There is a difference between asking somebody to pray for something and gossip. And the line is kind of thin. And I've heard it done so many times where I'm like, gosh, the Lord is just consistently convicting me of the times where I will use a prayer request and turn it into something it's not supposed to be. So if you're about to ask somebody to pray for someone, make sure that your heart is pure when you're asking it and that you're not trying to gossip, okay?
1: Transform your mornings. Start every morning with inspiration in your inbox.
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6: Happy fall, y'all, and your feet are going to be hurting. I'm about to drop so much knowledge. Here we go with Proverbs 17:27. Here's what it says. A truly wise person uses few words. A person with understanding is even-tempered. October reminder, not every thought needs to become a group text. Not every argument needs a closing statement. Sometimes wisdom looks like just taking a sip of your pumpkin spice latte and deciding, you know what? I'm going to let God handle that one. Because peace is a flex too. I'm CJ. That is your verse of the day. Air One. Worship now.

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every day this week, we've been playing unreleased Torin Wells songs from his new album. You are going to love it. It's called Here Comes the Church, and it is a live recorded album. I got to be in the room when it was recorded. It is going to be so amazing, and it's out tomorrow.

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Sometimes whenever that song's on, I'm like, well, something could steal my joy, and maybe it has, right? Sometimes that song is not always feeling true, but the reality is that joy has been given to us from the Lord. It's not circumstantial, it's positional. We have joy because we have Christ.

0: There's something that happens when worship fills the room you're in. The whole atmosphere shifts.
1: I know. It sounds like something you see on your aunt's Instagram.
2: It's also just, well, true.
0: Air One. Worship now.

So thankful that you're worshiping with us today. Hey, I'm Lacey. You're listening to Air One. Let's keep lifting high the name of Jesus. Why don't we? Here is Garrett and Kate Servin, Sing of Your Love.

0: This morning, as I was spiraling in my anxious thoughts, the Lord so gently reminded me, hey, this has happened before. And what happened last time? It's Air One. I'm Lacey, and it's true. It has happened before. And you know what happened last time is that I made it out, and I was okay. And the Lord carried me. And so I can believe and trust that the Lord will carry me again. If you find yourself in a similar state sometimes, right, where the anxious spiraling thoughts seem to be overwhelming, it feels to be a bit much, right? You can actually trust that, A, this has happened before, and I made it out and I was fine before, but B, that God carries us. And I'm so thankful for that. I really needed that this morning. I needed that reminder that I'm carried by God. I'm cared for by Him. He loves me. He's for me, right? And I don't know. I don't like to get on here and give advice or tell you how you can make your life better, because that's not my heart. But my heart is like to share real experiences that I'm having in real time, in hopes that the Lord might use some of the pain and joy that I'm wrestling through to encourage you.
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7: Happy fall, y'all, and your feet are going to be hurting. I'm about to drop so much knowledge. Here we go with Proverbs 17:27. Here's what it says. A truly wise person uses few words. A person with understanding is even-tempered. October reminder, not every thought needs to become a group text. Not every argument needs a closing statement. Sometimes wisdom looks like just taking a sip of your pumpkin spice latte and deciding, you know what? I'm going to let God handle that one, because peace is a flex too. I'm CJ. That is your verse of the day. Air One. Worship now.

If you need prayer, we would love to be praying for you and with you. 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Or air1.com. And underneath that faith tab, you can submit your prayer requests. And you'll actually get notified when someone prays for you in real time. It's pretty cool.

0: You know, I love to talk about a small joy, a tiny thing that can turn your whole day around. And I always ask, what's yours? So if you haven't told me yet, you can send me a text to 79008 because I'd love to hear what is one small thing that you either do every day or something that surprises you that can turn your whole day around. For me today, so happy you asked, even though you didn't, but I'm going to tell you anyways. I had a really tough morning this morning. Something happened before work that I did not see coming, that I was not prepared for, which that's life, right? And I got to work and about an hour into my shift, one of my friends texted me. Keep in mind, this friend did not know what happened this morning. Okay. I had not told her yet, but she texted me and she said, "Hey, are you going to be in the office today?" And I was like, "Yeah, I'm on my way," or, you know, or "I'll be there soon," whatever. And she said, "Okay, I have something for you. I left it at the front desk." And I was like, "Okay." When I went down there to get it just now, it was two bags of my favorite candy. She had no idea the day I was having, the morning I was having, the tears I had already shed this morning. And she just, I guess the Lord just put it on her heart to bring me my favorite things. And it's one tiny little thing that can turn my whole day around. And it did. So thank you, Hannah, for dropping off my favorite candy.
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It's Air One. So thankful that you chose to spend part of your Thursday worshiping with us. And I say Thursday, it's AKA Friday Junior.

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1: 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I don't know what time it is. I haven't eaten in probably 2 days.
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0: What is one thing that's been bringing you life lately? It's Air One. I'm Lacey, and I'd love for you to send me a text to 79008 and tell me what's been bringing you life lately. And as always, I'll go first. One thing that has been bringing me life lately is the brisk fall weather. I mean, a couple weeks ago in Nashville, there was a heat dome over us, and they were saying that it was actually hotter than the Sahara Desert. Which, if they say it on the Weather Channel, I believe them, okay? That might be one of my red flags, but I believe them. And they said it was hotter than the Sahara. I was like, yeah, well, it definitely feels like that. It definitely feels hotter than the Sahara. And now, going outside in the morning, I walked this morning. It was 50 degrees outside. So I got to wear sweatpants and a sweatshirt. Walk with my little hot coffee. And then I get to sit on my porch. And I pray and I journal and I read the word and I just get to sit there and enjoy the breeze. Whereas a couple weeks ago, you would not catch me outside. Every time I walked outside, I was grumpy. So now I can walk outside and not be grumpy. And I love that. So tell me, what is your, like, what's bringing you back to life these days? I'd love to hear it. Send me a text to 79008.
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It's true. He is the God of miracles. It's Air One. So glad that you're worshiping with us on this beautiful Thursday. Let's keep doing that now. Here's Break Every Chain.

0: You know, whenever you pray and you ask God to like give you patience or, you know, make you more self-controlled or more loving or more gracious, you know, in order to do that, he has to give you opportunities to be patient, opportunities to be more gracious, opportunities to pause before you speak. It's Air One. I'm Lacey and I don't like it at all. I don't. Because the prayer that I keep praying this week, especially, is I'm like, Lord, please make me more patient. Like, I want to have the fruits of the Spirit. I want to be patient. And then he gives me opportunities to be patient. And I'm still not patient and I don't like it. Here's what he's teaching me that could be an encouragement to you is that as long as I walk with him, like if I like hold on to his hand and we walk hand in hand together and we go in step, I'm going to be more patient. I'm going to be more loving. I'm going to be more compassionate. I'm going to be more gracious because I'm walking with him. I'm trying to look like him. I'm trying to be like him. When I read his word, right, it soaks into the very depths of my being so that I can be more patient, so that I can be more controlled, so that I can be more gracious. That's what I'm trying to do.
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6: Happy fall, y'all, and your feet are going to be hurting. I'm about to drop so much knowledge. Here we go with Proverbs 17:27. Here's what it says. A truly wise person uses few words. A person with understanding is even-tempered. October reminder, not every thought needs to become a group text. Not every argument needs a closing statement. Sometimes wisdom looks like just taking a sip of your pumpkin spice latte and deciding, you know what? I'm going to let God handle that one. Because peace is a flex too. I'm CJ. That is your verse of the day. Air One. Worship now.

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0: God is not in a hurry. He's not in a hurry. He's not in a rush. Therefore, you and I shouldn't be either. It's Air One. I'm Lacey, and I'm like talking to myself over here because, you know, there are dreams that God puts in our hearts, right? Things that we dream that will happen one day and desires of our hearts. And sometimes they take longer than we expected them to take, right? At least in my life, I found this to be true so many times with the dreams that I feel like God has put in my heart that honor him, that glorify him, that could potentially glorify him even more in my life, but they're taking a long time to happen. And this morning, I heard the Lord just whisper quietly to me, I'm not in a hurry. You shouldn't be in a hurry either. That's really hard for a girl like me, who's always in a hurry, always rushing, always trying to get things done and get to the point faster. And let's mark this off the list. Let's get this thing done. Let's do this thing. And God's just like, hey, I'm not in a hurry. I'm not in a hurry, and you don't have to be either.
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6: Happy fall, y'all, and your feet are going to be hurting. I'm about to drop so much knowledge. Here we go with Proverbs 17:27. Here's what it says. A truly wise person uses few words. A person with understanding is even-tempered. October reminder, not every thought needs to become a group text. Not every argument needs a closing statement. Sometimes wisdom looks like just taking a sip of your pumpkin spice latte and deciding, you know what? I'm going to let God handle that one because peace is a flex too. I'm CJ. That is your verse of the day. Air One, worship now.

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0: I read this quote this morning. It said, fear arises when we imagine everything depends on us. Bravery comes when we remember that God is in control. It's Air One. I am Lacey. And I just needed that today. I needed to remember that, like, my life isn't dependent on what I can do or how well I can perform or if I can do a good job at something. God is in control of every single thing. The scripture that God keeps bringing to mind for me is that he has not given me a spirit of fear, but a sound mind. And every time fear rises up in me, or I start questioning the future and if God has good plans for me, I just say that out loud, sound mind. I have a sound mind. I don't have to be afraid because I have a sound mind. And I don't know what your life looks like. I don't know what your day has looked like so far. Mine, not been great. Not been great. Been pretty tough today. Had a lot of tears coming. But what I know is that God is in control of my life. He's in control of my day. He's in control of my future. And he really, really cares about me. So that means no matter what comes my way, and no matter what comes your way, it's going to be good.
1: You know how your phone gets sluggish when you've got 47 apps running in the background?
2: Your brain does that too, constantly. And there's no update that fixes it.
1: Worship has this way of closing all the tabs. Not by ignoring what's hard, by giving it somewhere to

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so glad that you and I got to worship together today. In all of the chaos and confusion, the doubts, the frustration, the anxiety, the overwhelm, in the joy, in the waiting, in the grief, in the questions, God is near to us. 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

0: ever finished a worship song and thought, I really regret that?
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Welcome, welcome, welcome, welcome. Marriage tip. The sandwich that your spouse makes you is always better than the sandwich you make yourself. Mm-hmm. Same turkey, same stuff. But when wifey makes mine, I'm just sitting there like, ooh, this has got to be some magic turkey. But to be honest with you, the reason I bring this up is that I think the food just tastes different when somebody thought of you before you thought about yourself. And maybe that's the underrated part of love. Hear me out. It's not always some giant romantic gesture. Sometimes love is just like, hey, I made you one too. Hey, here's a Sammy. I made you one too. So today, yeah, it's a sandwich. Send the text. Pray for them when they don't even know you're praying. Dear Lord, be with my sweet queen right now, whatever she's doing. God does some of his best work through ordinary moments of somebody just choosing to care. And I am so pumped up that you were here today so I could issue that reminder. By the way, my name is CJ. Lauren is out today. We're blessed with your presence. Stick around. You're always going to be welcome here so we can worship through life together. I got

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Let's just take a beat if we could and imagine what it's going to be like to be there. Ladies and gentlemen, welcome to the Air One Worship Now Tour, and put your hands together for the one, the only, Torn Wells!

0: Once again, the Air One Worship Now Tour is coming to a venue near you. 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
1: I want to dance like David. I want a faith like Paul. I want to sing like Silas tearing down the prison walls. I want to face that fire.

0: That's who I pray.
1: Real talk, I'm so pumped that you're here this afternoon. This is Air One, Worship Now. We are CJ and Lauren, and it is time to jumpstart the love. Okay, so you want to take a look at your clock right now. Know this, every single day at the same time, we push out a positive story that is specifically designed to make you smile. My buddy Lauren is out today, so I'm going to do my best to jumpstart the love, talking about some kids in Kansas just had thousands of dollars in school debt wiped away, and who paid is the entire story. We're talking about 30 inmates at a Kansas prison pulled their money together and donated more than $4,000 to the local school district. Why? Because some of these guys are remembering being those kids, growing up without enough money, families having to decide which bills got paid on each month. And it's a great example that all of us are so much bigger than the worst thing that we have ever done. And I love that this story reminds us of that. And it's a great example of a message we love to reinforce on our program, which is this, that the world is full of nice people, and if you can't find one, then be one.
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7: 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And I wanted to write a song acknowledging that. 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God, I give you all the glory. It's yours.
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10: The almost impossible question of the day
1: is about to go down. We are minutes away from playing today's game. It is contestant time. Let's find out if there's a genius listening to Worship Radio this afternoon. The phone number is 888-946-2471. And the almost impossible question of the day, Air One, after this.

0: ready for the most drama that you're ever going to hear on a worship radio station. It's about time to play the almost impossible question of the day. Who dares step into this trivia gauntlet this afternoon?
1: Liz from Bismarck, North Dakota.
0: Oh, you got that North Dakota vibe already. I can tell just by the way you said it. What's that you guys say?
1: Love it.
0: Is it you betcha or don't you know? Which one is it?
1: Both. I'm sad to admit, both.
0: Okay. No. Don't be sad. That's good. I'm from the South, so that's like when I use y'all. That's your y'all. Well, listen, I would love for you to play the game today. Would you be down for that?
1: Absolutely.
0: Let's break down what you're playing for. The Air One prize pack, which includes the exclusive not for sale CJ and Lauren t-shirt, which says as follow: the world is full of nice people. If you can't find one, be one. Let's do a sneak preview of today's trivia question. All right. Only one out of three people say they are good at this. I'm going to give you a single song to think about it, and the almost impossible question continues next. I don't

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1: Get ready because it is time to play
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1: Today's contestants, fresh off winning the gold medal at the Cool Person Olympics, we welcome to the program.
3: Liz from Bismarck, North Dakota.
1: I'm just going to rip this Band-Aid right off and tell you what we got here, okay? Only one out of three people say they are good at this. What is it?
3: Oh, my goodness. Only one in three people say they're good at this. Hold on 2 seconds. I'm just going through a drive-thru. I'm so sorry.
1: No, that's okay. Order me a milkshake, please.
3: I feel like it's going to be something like they probably are actually good at it, but they don't think they're good at it.
1: Okay.
3: So only one in three people would actually say they're good at it. I'm going to say only one in three people say they're good at gift giving.
1: I'm digging it. That's a good one. You pulled that one out of your hat, out of nowhere.
3: I did. I'm okay. Thinking of the people in my house, and about one in three of us are really good at it.
1: Okay. Well, should we lock that in?
3: Yeah.
1: All right. One out of three people, really good at gift giving for North Dakota, don't you know? Oh, no. Oh, what a bummer. She was so fun and charismatic. Not the answer we were looking for. Man, better luck next time. Okay. Let's get to what the answer was here. All right. Only one out of three people say they're good at this. What is it? Oh, kind of a seasonal thing. The answer is carving a pumpkin. Carving a pumpkin. That's me. I'm boss at carving a pumpkin.
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1: Happy fall, y'all, and your feet are going to be hurting. I'm about to drop so much knowledge. Here we go with Proverbs 17:27. Here's what it says. A truly wise person uses few words. A person with understanding is even-tempered. October reminder, not every thought needs to become a group text. Not every argument needs a closing statement. Sometimes wisdom looks like just taking a sip of your pumpkin spice latte and deciding, you know what? I'm going to let God handle that one because peace is a flex too. I'm CJ. That is your verse of the day. Air One, worship now.
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I'm talking about Air One Pastors. 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

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You're obviously new here, because that's what we do. 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

marriage tip. 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I have tested this when my queen walks into the room and I can tell the vibes are a little off. I don't ask questions. I just start doing the dishes. Because it's really hard to be mad at a man who is scrubbing a casserole dish. I'm telling you. And sometimes I'll unload the dishwasher too, just to make sure she knows. Listen. This really is something I do. She knows it though. But listen. Marriage isn't about avoiding every hard conversation. But I've learned that love can look very spiritual. And sometimes it looks like noticing what needs to be done. You with me, husbands? And doing it before somebody asks you to do it. So, gentlemen, grab your sponge. And by the way, you are listening to the CJ and Lauren Show. I'm flying solo for a hot minute because Lauren is out on a maternity leave. But I still want you to know that no matter who you are going to be welcome here every single afternoon so that we can worship through life together.

Air One. I just want to say, this worship music helps you establish dominance over anxiety. Kind of like when your phone is sitting there on 4% and your wife walks over and unplugs it and plugs hers in. That's how she establishes dominance in the house. Worship music over anxiety, same way. Anyway, you know what? The point is, I'm not going to fight battles that I cannot win. So Jesus, take the charger.

0: Air One, welcome, welcome. It is time for Sunday School with CJ. Thank you. Thank you. I'm excited too. This is where we take the Air One verse of the day and we're going to break it down as a lesson for the kiddos inside the car. Today, talking about Proverbs 17:27. Volume up. Here's what it says. A truly wise person uses few words. A person with understanding is even tempered. Okay? So basically, the Bible is saying sometimes the smartest thing that you can say is nothing. Your brother says something annoying. You don't have to respond. Somebody at school gets on your nerves. You don't have to win the argument. And parents, apparently this applies when somebody loads the dishwasher incorrectly too. I'm just reading the Bible. Don't get mad. Wisdom isn't always having the perfect comeback. Sometimes wisdom is knowing this doesn't need a comeback at all. Hey, this has been Sunday School with CJ. And oh yeah, class dismissed.
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0: Happy fall, y'all, and your feet are going to be hurting. I'm about to drop so much knowledge. Here we go with Proverbs 17:27. Here's what it says. A truly wise person uses few words. A person with understanding is even tempered. October reminder, not every thought needs to become a group text. Not every argument needs a closing statement. Sometimes wisdom looks like just taking a sip of your pumpkin spice latte and deciding, you know what? I'm going to let God handle that one because peace is a flex too. I'm CJ. That is your verse of the day. Air One, worship now.

Oh, snap. Listen, Air One and the Worship Now Tour, which is going to be starring Torrin Wells. Can we just use our imagination for 1 second and imagine what it's going to be like to be in the house when God is on the move? Ladies and gentlemen, welcome to the Air One Worship Now Tour. And put your hands together for the one, the only, Torrin Wells.

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1: So imagine a scenario where your boss has just called you into a meeting for tomorrow, and you have absolutely no context whatsoever. So naturally, you've already been fired 14 different ways inside your head. But can you stop in there? But listen to what this next song says. When you hit a wall, God walks through it. When you face a mountain, He's the maker, so it's gotta move. So maybe tonight, maybe this afternoon, you don't need to know how tomorrow's meeting ends. Maybe you just need a reminder of who is already there. So that song, Corey Asbury, Reason to Praise, if you need it, is gonna be coming through your speakers in 90 seconds.
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6: You are meant to shine the light of Christ. In Genesis 1, we see God creating light and separating it from darkness. In every story, there is a hero and a villain, and the hero and villain never team up. The hero brings light, and the villain represents darkness. It's so clear, light and darkness don't mix. In fact, the color gray literally means a color without color. It's nothing. And guess what? You were never called to be nothing. You were called to be the light of the world. We live in a world that's getting darker by the day, and honestly, that can be scary. But here's the good news: the answer to the darkness is you. It's Jesus in you. You are the light that the world needs right now. Christ is the answer to the problems that we see all around us. So when you feel like you're just one person in a world full of chaos, remember this: living in the gray isn't an option. You are called to shine brightly and bring light wherever you go. So go out and be the light today.
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1: 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And CJ and Lauren on Air One. Worship now.

Hold up. Wait a minute. Hold up. This just happens. I'm talking about the Air One Worship Now Tour starring Torrin Wells. Just dropped $25 tickets for all dates. Be there with us. Worship with us. $25. That's it. You want details? We got them. The front page, airone.com right now.

My wife is at her most attractive, the prettiest, the most beautiful, when she's mad at somebody or something and it's not me. Oh, how I love this version of my boo. She's pacing, she's making points, and I'm just sitting there like, baby, you are absolutely right. You are so right, because I get all the show, none of the consequences. It's incredible. It's basically like I'm sitting courtside. Sometimes she'll go, am I wrong? And I'll go, no, ma'am. No, ma'am, you are not. And I don't even really know what we're talking about anymore, but I know this. I am team you. Boo, I'm team you. And marriage is just really learning when to speak and when to sit quietly and enjoy the fact that for once you're not the problem. Is this just me? No? And maybe that's the part of loving somebody well, right? Being the safe place that they can bring the stuff that they can't carry alone. So I love the fact that she does that with me. I really do, sincerely. You don't always have to fix it. Sometimes you just sit beside that person that God gave you and you remind them whatever you're walking through, we're walking through. It's not alone, it's us. That's marriage. And honestly, that's worship too. A reminder that whatever you're carrying today, you don't have to carry it alone. My name is CJ. My buddy Lauren is out on maternity leave. God bless her. But I'm so pumped up you're here to be my co-host, because life is so much better when we worship through it together.

Now, tour starring Torrin Wells is going to be coming to a venue near you. Just take a beat, use your imagination, and try to picture what it's going to be like to be inside of this event. Ladies and gentlemen, welcome to the Air One Worship Now Tour, and put your hands together for the one, the only, Torrin Wells!

Yes, the Air One Worship Now tour starring Torrin Wells is not going to be the same unless you're there. And we have just released $25 tickets for all dates. Air One.

0: Welcome. Happy you're here. Hello, hello. This is Air One Worship Now. We are CJ and Lauren, and my partner's out today. She is on maternity leave. She just had a baby. And now we're going to break down one of my favorites. This is called Sunday School with CJ. Hey, that's me. Thank you. Let's take the Air One verse of the day, which is Proverbs 17:27, and we're going to break it down as a lesson for the kiddos inside the car. We're going to remix it, if you will. Here's what it says. A truly wise person uses few words. A person with understanding is even-tempered. Sunday School with CJ. Here's what that means. You do not have to win every argument. Somebody says something annoying in a group chat. You do not have to type the paragraph. Your brother says, I'm not touching you, while his finger is about 1 millimeter from your face. You don't have to lose your mind. Mom and dad, this also applies when somebody cuts you off in traffic. Yes, sorry. Here's the lesson, okay? Anybody can have the last word. Wisdom is knowing when you don't need it. Sometimes the strongest response is no response at all. This has been Sunday School with CJ. And class is dismissed.
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Air One is your worship station. Welcome to our program. I'm CJ. As you know, here on this show, we are proudly anti-Instagram around here. Don't follow us. Go outside, look at a tree, call your mom. However, Lauren is out today. She just had a baby. And we may or may not have posted the first picture of the baby, of her baby daughter. Which means, unfortunately, this is bigger than our principles. So if you want to go look and wish her well, don't do anything else. You can like it. Just, you know, look and then get out and then get back to the worship music. At Air One Afternoons. And I tell you what, let's just deny that this conversation ever happened. Follow if you want. Or not.

0: We are all about to learn something. Sometimes seeing the world through the eyes of a child is the way. This is Air One, CJ and Lauren's show. And we have a segment for that. This is called Kindergarten Logic.
1: You need to get through it. Get through it. Press in. Press in. Get through it. Don't. God says don't quit. Devil lies a lot. So, you know, he says, hey, nobody likes you. I don't like you either. Well, you know what? That's a lie, and I rebuke that. I do rebuke that in the name of Jesus. The devil does not belong inside your heart. That's not what your heart was made.
0: I literally feel like I could do anything after listening to that. Y'all, that little girl got me one to conquer the world.
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4: 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And I wanted to write a song acknowledging that. 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
0: Happy fall, y'all, and your feet are going to be hurting. I'm about to drop so much knowledge. Here we go with Proverbs 17:27. Here's what it says. A truly wise person uses few words. A person with understanding is even-tempered. October reminder, not every thought needs to become a group text. Not every argument needs a closing statement. Sometimes wisdom looks like just taking a sip of your pumpkin spice latte and deciding, you know what? I'm going to let God handle that one because peace is a flex too. I'm CJ. That is your verse of the day. Air One, worship now. Welcome back to the CJ and Lauren Show with the only genre of music that may not change your circumstances, but it could absolutely ruin your bad attitude.
7: 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This is called 30 Minutes of Nonstop Worship. 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

It is the CJ and Lauren show on Air One, and we're going to call this your Thursday reminder of something really good. Don't forget, the world is full of nice people, and if you can't find one, then

on Facebook Marketplace will be trying to sell you a couch for $2,000, and then they hit you with the old, oh, but I paid $4,000 for this. Bro, no, you didn't. You didn't pay $4,000 for this couch. First of all, I can see the Cheerio in the picture. And second, your dog is literally sitting on it. And third, the moment that couch entered your home, it became a used couch from a stranger on the internet. You didn't pay $4,000 for that. I don't know what happened. I wasn't there. But I'm not paying $2,000, maybe $200. Facebook Marketplace needs to understand that your memories do not increase the resale value. And maybe there's a little lesson there too. I do this. Sometimes we hold on to things based on what they used to be worth instead of trusting God with what's next. Anyway, I'm CJ. Lauren's out today. I'm just trying to save America one aggressively overpriced sectional at a time. And I'm excited that you're here. If you're new, I want you to know this. There is going to be an open invitation every afternoon for you to join us so we can worship through life together.

Lauren had the baby. Just so you know, Lauren did have the baby. This is Air One Worship Now. Lauren had the baby. She's not here. She's on maternity leave. I'm missing her big time. But she had the baby. And you know what it's like, moms, when you first have a baby. Lauren was generous enough to share the first picture with us. And if you want to wish her well, I think that would be fantastic. You can go to our Instagram page. That's where she put it. It's at

0: Amen. Welcome. This is Air One and the CJ and Lauren Show. And it is time to jumpstart the love. You want to take a look at your clock right now. Know this. Every single day at the same time, we push out a positive story that by design is here to make you smile. Now, Lauren's out today, so I'm going to do my best to jumpstart the love for her. Some heroes wear capes, and this one rolls through Baltimore in a trolley full of free books. Her name is Miss Mays. And Miss Mays started reading to her nieces on the front porch, and neighborhood kids would gather around. And when the story ended, she would say, okay, go home, read a book. And the kids told her, we don't have any books at home. Oh, no. So she started giving away free books out of the trunk of her car. And then she went full send and bought a green and gold trolley. And now she rolls through Baltimore, ringing a bell, stopping at parks, football practices, and even front porches, handing out free books. Sometimes more than 100 kids a day get a free book. This one's for you, Miss Mays. You are a grand example of a message that we love to reinforce on our show, which goes like this. The world is full of nice people, and if you can't find one, then be one.
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0: Happy fall, y'all, and your feet are going to be hurting. I'm about to drop so much knowledge. Here we go with Proverbs 17:27. Here's what it says. A truly wise person uses few words. A person with understanding is even-tempered. October reminder, not every thought needs to become a group text. Not every argument needs a closing statement. Sometimes wisdom looks like just taking a sip of your pumpkin spice latte and deciding, you know what? I'm going to let God handle that one because peace is a flex too. I'm CJ. That is your verse of the day. Air One, worship now.

the cross. Only then I understood that even in the ruthless pain,

0: welcome, welcome. This is Air One. We are your worship station, the CJ and Lauren Show, and it is time to play. Today's almost impossible question of the day. But first, a little bit of greetings here. Let's find out who is willing to step into the gauntlet of really tough trivia.
1: It's Lauren and AJ from Gainesville, Georgia.
0: Gainesville, Georgia, of course.
1: Yes.
0: I used to live in Atlanta, so I know Gainesville.
1: Okay.
0: Is this a tag team thing here? Are we going to play?

0: play this game together? Is that how this is going to go down?
1: Yeah.
0: Okay. All right.
1: Yes, sir. We are.
0: All right. I'm feeling twice as confident because we got both of you.
1: Me too.
0: Now, on the line with today's game is the exclusive Air One prize pack, which includes the not for sale CJ and Lauren t-shirt, which says, and I quote, "The world is full of nice people. If you can't find one, be one." And let's go ahead and do a sneak preview of today's question. This happens to the average U.S. adult 300 times a year. What is it? Lauren and AJ, we're going to give you one single song to think about it. And then we'll find out what you're made of. That's right, the almost impossible question of the day here on Air One. Your worship station continues right after.

0: Air One Worship Now. We are CJ and Lauren. It is time to play
1: the almost impossible question of the day.
0: Today's contestants, the dynamic duo from the southeastern United States of America. We welcome to the program. That would be...
2: Where is Lauren and AJ from Gainesville, Georgia?
0: I'm going to just rip the Band-Aid right off here and tell you what we got, okay?
2: Yes.
0: This happens to the average U.S. adult 300 times a year. What is it?
2: Leaving their wallets at home and probably having to go back and get them.
0: You didn't even hesitate.
2: Or do you think that?
0: You left
2: something
0: in.
2: I
0: think
2: get it.
0: So
2: leaving your wallet at home and having to go back and get it.
0: That's
2: we're going with. Yeah.
0: Okay.
2: We're going with that answer.
0: Oh, you're locking that in. Okay. All right. Well, let's lock it then and see what happens.
3: Okay. I feel decent
0: to medium about this response. I'm just being honest with you. Yeah.
3: Yeah.
0: It's a tough one. Well, they're all tough. That's why it's called the almost impossible question of the day. That is not the answer we were looking for. That's okay, though. That's okay. They were fantastic. I love Gainesville, Georgia, just outside of Atlanta. This happens to the average U.S. adult 300 times a year. What is it?
3: Oh, okay.
0: The answer is they wake up in a bad mood. They wake up in a bad mood. I gotta be honest, that's me. Before coffee, that is certainly me. I didn't
4: need a savior. My son was suffering through addiction. Till I lost my way. And with the help of the church and your station, God has restored him.

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2: 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One of the ways he attacks us is very subtle. 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Because friendships that are in the shallow end will keep you in the shallow end of purpose. You could say it like this: if the enemy can keep you in the shallows of relationships, he can keep you in the shallows of purpose. Most of the ways that God graces, guides, and grows us is through the involvement of other people in our lives.
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3: Welcome back, and I'm CJ. 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

I want to get personal for 1 second. I found out today that a friend that I grew up with passed away. My friend's name was Buddy. That was his name, Buddy. And the second I heard the news, it was like somebody unlocked a room in my brain that I forgot was there. Buddy staying the night at my house back in the day when we were kids, or my mom making us breakfast, and the things that he said as a little boy that made me laugh. Memories that I haven't like even thought about in years, and suddenly they're just right there, right in front of me. And you know, I haven't seen Buddy in a long time, and honestly, I don't totally know what to do with what I'm feeling today, but I keep thinking about this phrase: you can't make old friends. You can't make old friends. You can make new ones, but you can't make somebody who knew the version of you then, who was there for chapters of your life that you almost forgot even happened. And sometimes God gives us, you know, people. He gives us people for a season, and we don't realize how much our story they are carrying with them. So I just want to say, rest easy, buddy. I'm really glad that you are a part of my story. And this is the CJ and Lauren Show. Flying solo today. I'm here. I'm so happy you're here too, because it's a tough day for me. And I want you to know that every single day you're going to be welcome here so we can worship through life together.

Hey, just a quick reminder, it's CJ, and the show is on Instagram now. Don't follow us. Please don't follow us on Instagram. We are at Air One Afternoons, but seriously, don't follow us. We are trying to keep these numbers manageable. We don't need a bunch of nice, encouraging people showing up, leaving positive comments, and making this whole thing feel like a community. That would be awful. Now that I say that out loud, it actually sounds kind of nice. Anyway, at Air One Afternoons, don't stay away. Keep worshiping. It's all good. We love you no matter what.

Getting so excited for the Air One Worship Now tour starring Torrin Wells. Can you imagine what it's going to be like to be in the house? Ladies and gentlemen, welcome to the Air One Worship Now tour, and put your hands together for the one, the only, Torrin Wells!

0: The Air One Worship Now Tour has released an all-in $25 ticket. Torn Wells, amongst others, going to be there. We're going to be at venues all across the country. It launches next month. $25 for every single day. You want to find details? We got those too. Air1.com.
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6: Hey, this is Seth Schleter, and this is the story behind the song For Valley of Worship. 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The song came from choosing to trust that God was still in the midst of everything, that we don't always get answers, but we always get his presence, and that he's with us in the valleys, and so you can still choose to worship him there.
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7: 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I'm in healthcare. It's almost, it gives me like that 100 cc's of adrenaline, and I'm just like, yes, you know, thank you, Father. This is what I needed.
5: Stories like this are possible because people like you give. Thank you for helping others worship through it every day on Air One. 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
8: You got here just in time. 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
5: Air One.

I went into a fancy little bakery around the corner from my house and I grabbed a sourdough without checking the price. Mistake. It was $20. $20 for bread. And at that price, I expected the Lord Himself to multiply before I got home. Didn't happen. Anyway, my point is, we are all worshiping through different things. Mine is just a really expensive PBJ that I made for my kids. When I

0: Story time. Years ago, I filled out an application to adopt a dog. And the application asked the gender, and I wrote, any. And it asked for the age, and I wrote, one. Because I thought we were still talking about the dog, and recently I realized they were asking for my gender and my age. So somewhere there's paperwork suggesting a one-year-old unspecified gender was trying to independently adopt a dog. And I wonder why I never got a call back about that dog. I'm making a point. Listen, mistakes happen. Sometimes you misunderstand the assignment. And sometimes you get it all spectacularly wrong. So how about this? Give yourself a little grace today. God's been working with imperfect people who misunderstood the assignment for a very long time. My name is CJ, and I am one of them. Lauren is out today, but just like any other day, we want you to know that you're always welcome here so we can worship through life together.
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0: Happy fall, y'all, and your feet are going to be hurting. I'm about to drop so much knowledge. Here we go with Proverbs 17:27. Here's what it says. A truly wise person uses few words. A person with understanding is even-tempered. October reminder, not every thought needs to become a group text. Not every argument needs a closing statement. Sometimes wisdom looks like just taking a sip of your pumpkin spice latte and deciding, you know what? I'm going to let God handle that one. Because peace is a flex too. I'm CJ. That is your verse of the day. Air One, worship now.
2: Nonstop.
0: Welcome back to the show. We are CJ and Lauren. Lauren's out today. It's just me. But you know what I have for you? A soundtrack of epic proportions. It's going to make anxiety shake in its boots. It is 30 minutes of nonstop worship. It begins right now.
6: Access.

30 minutes of nonstop worship. I am smiling because you are here at CJ Lauren's Out today. And I just want to make sure you're fully in the loop on new music that we play. We're inside 30 minutes of nonstop worship with Redeemed. It's by Roosevelt Stewart, Air One.

Air One, you know what this is. It's your Thursday reminder of something very important. Please don't miss this, especially if you're new. And don't forget that, say it with me, the world is full of nice people. And if you can't find one, then be